I'm a Nessie, we have been in the other. Yam Jinindi, Oyamia, or Sani Passabre, and how we deny an idea. 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And how Ben, I will find no gratitude to me.

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Radio Pusano, Asam Supusana said, Uncle Flow of Pumara, Uncle Castle Nicolo. 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

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Come on, come on, come on, come on. Come on, come on. Jesus. Come on, come on, come on, come on. Come on, come on, come on, come on. Come on, come on, come on, come on. Come on, come on, come on, come on. Come on, come on, come on, come on. Come on, come on, come on, come on. Come on, come on, come on, come on. Come on, come on, come on, come on. Come on, come on, come on, come on. Come on, come on, come on, come on. Come on, come on, come on, come on. Come on, come on, come on, come on. Come on, come on, come on, come on. Come on, come on, come on, come on. Come on, come on, come on, come on. Come on, come on, come on, come on. Come on, come on, come on, come on. Come on, come on, come on, come on. Come on, come on, come on, come on. Come on, come on, come on, come on. Come on, come on, come on, come on. Come on, come on, come on, come on. Come on, come on, come on, come on. Come on, come on, come on, come on. Come on, come on, come on, come on. Come on, come on, come on, come on. Come on, come on, come on, come on. Come on, come on, come on, come on. Come on, come on, come on, come on. Come on, come on, come on, come on. Come on, come on, come on, come on.

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Swansan Yamishrao, meet me with Bunty. 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Hey, Yamina Moswayan Dos, Ghana for Sofu, meet to be Modio. Sunday, Sunday, Moon, Sunday, Sunday, when Yamina Moson, I want to message to your mouth. 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

FM Nyame Nhyira Mo Papa Ye Nyame Nam So A Wo Ye Ma Nnwom To Fo Nyame Nhyira Mo Tawai Tawai Let Us See Him Not Of Him

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The Pazza, the man is wrong. The Pazza, the man is your mind. God of hearts. 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

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What's the conference center cassia? That the Ukia, the Pialia, the Surya, Radia, what's Yassi? 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Yes, you put your back, only Jesus. 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

ação!

Yeah.

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Sasa Radin with Dima. 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

0: When we are here, you are in a share rally, and she don't come with your rally. 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Shannon William Yenikas, your mouse, your mouse, your tongue, your tongue, your pig out.
1: And today, me, I may catch you at the summer. Obiamana Swastin, Yaminade, Ramasimagame, one in the Manima, I, Niawaka, you understand, Muamma Swam on the Swamra, Amukoria Ribuano, Mumram in China, Masiamo, Namema Mahome, Ewa, yes,
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I'm not

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come on, come on, come on, come on, come on, come on, come on, come on, come on, come on, come on, come on, come on, come on, come on, come on, come on, come on, come on, come on, come on, come on, come on, come on, come on, come on, come on, come on, come on, come on, come on, come on, come on, come on, come on, come on, come on, come on, come on, come on, come on, come on, come on, come on, 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

Come on, come on, come on, come on, come on, come on, come on, come on, come on, come on, come on, come on, come on, come on, come on, come on, come on, come on, come on, come on, come on, come on, come on, come on, come on, come on, come on, come on, come on, come on, come on, come on, come on, come on, come on, come on, come on, come on, come on, come on, come on, come on, come on, come on, come on, come on, come on, come on, come on, come on, come on, come on, come on, come on, come on, come on, come on, come on, come on, come on, come on, come on, come on, come on, come on, come on, come on, come on, come on, come on, come on, come on, come on, come on, come on, come on, come on, come on, come on, come on, come on, come on, come on, come on, come on, come on, come on, come on, come on, come on, come on, come on, come on, come on, come on, come on, come on, come on, come on, come on, come on, come on, come on, come on, come on, come on, come on, come on, come on, come on, come on, come on, come on, come on, come on, come on, come on, come on, come on, come on, come on, come on, come on, come on, come on, come on

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Now, why should not be got to be back and they will back the water? 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

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We will worship you in truth and spirit. 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

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The enemy, the enemy, the enemy, the enemy, the enemy, the enemy, the enemy, the enemy, the enemy, the enemy, the enemy, the enemy, the enemy, the enemy, the enemy, the enemy, the enemy, the enemy, the enemy, the enemy, the enemy, the enemy, the enemy, the enemy, the enemy, the enemy, the enemy, the enemy, the enemy, the enemy, the enemy, the enemy, the enemy, the enemy, the enemy, the enemy, the enemy, the enemy, the enemy, the enemy, the enemy, the enemy, the enemy, the enemy, the enemy, the enemy, the enemy, the enemy, the enemy, the enemy, the enemy, the enemy, the enemy, the enemy, the enemy, the enemy, the enemy, the enemy, the enemy, the enemy, the enemy, the enemy, the enemy, the enemy, the enemy, the enemy, the enemy, the enemy, the enemy, the enemy, the enemy, the enemy, the enemy, the enemy, the enemy, the enemy,

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Yamano. Something now that we had not a sense of the Yamapo. They didn't mess up. I was saying, young officers, and here, Raddy Show. I don't know what person is talking for one. If it's not one, I'm a good ass putting yes to up on Friday. I'm training there for another one who may know. Now, young man, I tell you, I tell you, I tell you, I mean, if I die a car, what is the number you're paying now? Bible says, "Sing, therefore, be as a good man, and you walk." 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

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I yell in the penny now, said the old. And yes, I have a fear to me with some cat. And yes, I have a fear to my liquor can never have a fear to some big trouble. And say, Rabbi, yes, you are. I'm something now, and I can't tremble. 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

enye awu fo ye beyi awade aye na enye won wa wotane ko pobu ye mu biara na yende ye besura awade afrine abu.

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0: Uradi Yankupon was some Akuman Kalifo and Yankupon. And in another day, you may see a Bubu Yakuman Yadi Abayaman. So what some say Akuma will run up to China when you have a poor. And I know you have a little bit of Pakuma and what's your mouth. A young man for France, dear Timmy.
1: Hey, and rather by your host, and what? 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What it? What it? Jesus. Maybe I will want it. Also, maybe we will see him. 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

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Just adding you.

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What's to swear? I know I'm a young man. For what's one? I'm a soul. No one told. No one in camera. No money. I will come up here. Jesus. I told there be an amiso. I told there be an

Canada. Oh, I never know you are friendly.

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So I'm not searching for a worry anymore. You do say up to a new house, what it? A worry on a cut out. I mean, you know that. Trust it. Panchano, Juman, I have a saddle. Be touched. Then he said, dear Jesus, your pa is soon near me, and daddy, your free. Then you may want to brush what you be with Baba. You are some cacrabby mouse. Nia, what's sending a free mobile? You did Jesus. Nia, obtain a free mobile. So I hear yes to Christ. You did any Jesus. So I'll brush what you be with Baba. 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I'm mouse. Yes, my name is Ian. I walk home. That's how many Baba Baba. So many men, you know, a big channel. 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

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Bible next chapter one in a prayer of God in 27. Now we see a story that what in fear to your nine and another three. Bible chapter what cuts the father feet on his step. Sorry, down where we did that cool, but who named it in the start of the day? Or who didn't fear the door? You did a fear, sorry, there. Now we free set a dynasty one up, and I walk and want them. Now, Pastor, what's that? And you pay your lip to be any a sorry day. No, I can't do what I didn't lip at the other roof. Dako, I wasn't in the start of the day. Yes, Christ, I'm so torn, you will be here, or will ya, if you're sorry.

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1: Pain y es más

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Yadikase, what the pressure? Yadikase, wow, the top from. That's it enough. What could the deep ground for? I yet hear that you say. I yet hear you. At top from, who now from? So, Jack, On one of my mother, one of the four, the South, the middle, Minia, my young Yannick, my young one up with me, young one in Tumano, my young one in Papua, young one up with any one of it, Sunset with you. Mala, Mala, Mala, Mala, Mala, Mala, Mala, Mala, Mala, Mala, Mala, Mala, Mala, Mala, Mala, Mala, Mala, Mala, Mala, Mala, Mala, Mala, Mala, Mala, Mala, Mala, Mala, Mala, Mala, Mala, Mala, Mala, Mala, 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

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You're a man. You're a man. You're a man. You're a man. You're a man. You're a man. You're a man. You're a man. You're a man. You're a man. You're a man. You're a man. You're a man. You're a man. You're a man. You're a man. You're a man. You're a man. You're a man. You're a man. You're a man. You're a man. You're a man. You're a man. You're a man. You're a man. You're a man. You're a man. You're a man. You're a man. You're a man. You're a man. You're a man. You're a man. You're a man. You're a man. You're a man. You're a man. You're a man. You're a man. You're a man. You're a man. You're a man. You're a man. You're a man. You're a man. You're a man. You're a man. You're a man. You're a man. You're a man. You're a man. You're a man. You're a man. You're a man. You're a man. You're a man. You're a man. You're a man. You're a man. You're a man. You're a man. You're a man. You're a man. You're a man. You're a man. You're a man. You're a man. You're a man. You're a man. You're a man. You're a man. You're a man. You're a man. You're a man.

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0: what this sunday
1: ah
0: what is
1: it ah say ma ma ma born one ta he's on the lord Lord, I bless you. Hey. Hey. Hey. Hey. Hey. Hey. Hey. Hey. Hey. Hey. Hey. Hey. Hey. Hey. Hey. Hey. Hey. Hey. Hey. Hey. Hey. Hey. Hey. Hey. Hey. Hey. Hey. Hey. Hey. Hey. Hey. Hey. Hey. Hey. Hey. Hey. Hey. Hey. Hey. Hey. Hey. Hey. Hey. Hey. Hey. Hey. Hey. Hey. Hey. Hey. Hey. Hey. Hey. Hey. Hey. Hey. Hey. Hey. Hey. Hey. Hey. Hey. Hey. Hey. Hey. Hey. Hey. Hey. Hey. Hey. Hey. Hey. Hey. Hey. Hey. Hey. Hey. Hey. Hey. Hey. Hey. Hey. Hey. Hey. Hey. Hey. Hey. Hey. Hey. Hey. Hey. Hey. Hey. Hey. Hey. Hey.

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Can I retire? When your minimum was in control. Remember, maybe I want to die yourself. Maybe I want to die yourself. Now I'm in a bubble of flowers. Now I'm in a bubble of flowers. Tell me about, and you never just tell me. Mountain. About the name of flower. Minimum. Now I'm in a sound of suffering. Your free move. What brand is this? You know that you are me back, you view. And my woman has been me. But the potato is up here. I mean, I'm football meeting with you. You view. And my woman has been. Kai at the time I was here. Men are here. You see here. Kai, me, you ma. Let's all put up and wonder with yourself. I'm not going to be able to do it. What do you think you are? You are 15 feet.

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Ah, but some of the other, some one war, some quantia, some you here. That's the other person that catch all in answer. You are Baba dear, so I can come to one, so I was to one, so I now, so yeah, as this I put down a thing in the POP. 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

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Come on, lift your voice and worship God. 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

0: ebinom nyame ye kawa ana re show on sa e duru ba bi na so o yini chafia na asabato na yende ya sunya mia wati ye mu
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O jatumi. O jam was rana. Yes. Yes. Yes. Yes. Yes. Yes. Yes. Yes. Yes. Yes. Yes. Yes. Yes. Yes. Yes. Yes. Yes. Yes. Yes. Yes. Yes. Yes. Yes. Yes. Yes. Yes. Yes. Yes. Yes. Yes. Yes. Yes. Yes. Yes. Yes. Yes. Yes. Yes. Yes. Yes. Yes. Yes. Yes. Yes. Yes. Yes. Yes. Yes. Yes. Yes. Yes. Yes. Yes. Yes. Yes. Yes. Yes. Yes. Yes. Yes. Yes. Yes. Yes. Yes. Yes. Yes. Yes. Yes. Yes. Yes. Yes. Yes. Yes. Yes. Yes. Yes. Yes. Yes. Yes. Yes. Yes. Yes. Yes. Yes. Yes. Yes. Yes. Yes. Yes. Yes. Yes. Yes. Yes. Yes. Yes. Yes.

won ya among two man. Hey, what's up, me two man? Some may sign you up. We do that to me. Now a car and an a phone password. Yes, that to you. So, what did you hear? A Mr. Satsia. So, what did you hear? A young man. I'm born to us, sir. Hey, my wife, you know.

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Catamada, what do you want to get your son?

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I'm a man.

Shiva, Shiva, Shiva, Shiva, Shiva, Shiva, Shiva, Shiva, Shiva, Shiva, Shiva, Shiva, Shiva, Shiva, Shiva, Shiva, Shiva, Shiva, Shiva, Shiva, Shiva, Shiva, Shiva, Shiva, Shiva, Shiva, Shiva, Shiva, 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Shiva, Shiva, Shiva, Shiva, Shiva, Shiva, Shiva, Shiva, Shiva, Shiva, Shiva, Shiva, Shiva, Shiva, Shiva, Shiva, Shiva, Shiva, Shiva, Shi

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Then I'm here for David, so I want to mind this. Yamisa, I don't see. Obey Yama, brother, and justice. Then I'm here for a single person, so I'm a gentleman for.

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The Kai Zaya. Come for me catch yourself to you my hand. Never yet out to you. And you might have to me.

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How when you can't go more, baby? The blow up on who will be a gentleman. 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He finds a fabric when he says,

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The trumpet's call, the Lord God Almighty is gathering his people from every tribe and from every nation unto himself. Thus people have I formed unto myself, that they should show forth my praise, saith the Lord. For God is not ashamed to be called their God. As the girdle cleaveth to the loins of a man, so have I caused my people to cleave unto me, that they shall be unto me for a people, for a praise, and for a name, and even for a glory. But my people would not hear. Of what concord has Christ with Belial? And of what agreement has the temple of God with idols? Wherefore come out from amongst them, and be ye separate, that you shall be my people, my sons and daughters, and I shall be your God and your Father. For you are a chosen generation, a royal priesthood, an holy nation, a peculiar people, that you should show forth the praises of him who has called you from darkness into his marvelous light. Therefore today, as you hear the sound of his voice, harden not your heart. For the night is far spent, and the hour cometh, and even now is, that true worshippers shall worship their Father in spirit and in truth. O come to Mount Zion, to the city of the living God, to the heavenly Jerusalem, to the innumerable company of angels, and to the general assembly and church of the firstborn, to the Most High God, the judge of all. O come to his only begotten Son, the Lord Jesus Christ, the author and finisher of our faith, the mediator of our new covenant. Come unto the blood of sprinkling that speaketh better things than that of Abel. O church, as in the days of Adam, Jehovah Adonai has visited his people in the cool of the day. Where art thou?

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come on, come on, come on, come on, come on, come on, come on, come on, come on, come on, come on, come on, come on, come on, come on, come on, come on, come on, come on, come on, come on, come on, 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come on, come on, come on, come on, come on, come on, come on, come on, come on, come on, come on, come on, come on, come on, come on, come on, come on, come on, come on, come on, come on, come on, come on, come on, come on, come on, come on, come on, come on, come on, come on, come on, come on, come on, come on, come on, come on, come on

want to animal. And what you want in the fear? A double. What you got? What you got? What you got? What you got? What you got? What you got? What you got? What you got? What you got? What you got? What you got? What you got? What you got? What you got? What you got? What you got? What you got? What you got? What you got? What you got? What you got? What you got? What you got? What you got? What you got? What you got? What you got? What you got? What you got? What you got? What you got? What you got? What you got? What you got? What you got? What you got? What you got? What you got? What you got? What you got? What you got? What you got? What you got? What you got? What you got? What you got? What you got? What you got? What you got? What you got? What you got? What you got? What you got? What you got? What you got? What you got? What you got? What you got? What you got? What you got? What you got? What you got? What you got? What you got? What you got? What you got? What you got? What you got? What you got? What you got? What you got? What you got? What you got? What you got? What you got? What you got? What you got? What you got? What you got? What you got? What you got? What you got? What you got? What you got? What you got? What you got? What you got? What you got? What you got? What you got? What you got? What you got? What you got? What you got? What you got? What you got? What you got? What you got?

Oh!

0: On top of us, I just went in there.
1: I don't know.

Never stop.